face, but I still put up in her place. Hey, the bigger the love, the bigger the hate. Okay, from now on, call me Indy the Great. You be late, I'm her, and I've been that. You keep flashing all that money, sending.

0: We're back. Let's get back to the music. You're inside the Usher and Chris Brown double play.
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0: I'm stylish. Talk big t-shirt, Billy. 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

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It's officially Leo season. Lil Pump turns 26. Robert De Niro turns 83. What? Time flying, y'all.

drawn. 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Your purpose growing. The world's greatest. I see no flaws. So let's face it. No Roseanne bars. Despite the ratings. She's independent. I'm willing to spend it. Let me book the flight. Pin a book tonight. 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So many quotes to highlight.

0: Yeah, well, you know what?
1: They got to get their quota.
0: Listen, at least you can laugh about it because you got two tickets. One from the Popo and one from Hot 975. Caller 19, you're going to see Nate Jackson at the Virgin Theaters August 29th. You need this laugh for real. Well, have a better night. I'm glad we could turn that around for you.
1: I was hoping if something turned around.
0: Then, slow your ass down.

0: job tonight, sir.
1: Appreciate it.
0: Absolutely. Tell the people how they can follow you. Not the popo.
1: Yeah,
0: the
1: I ghost the speed limits. But now, follow me on all social medias. No DJ Banks 702.

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got a in my dental, blowing hemp in a rental. 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

Yo, coming up this morning, we are getting you guys ready to go see Chris Brown, Usher, and not to mention Mary J. Blige. That phone check is at the top of the hour. Keep it right here. 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

0: 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And we ain't playing tag.
1: It's an Usher and Chris Brown ticket blowout. 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
1: Couldn't she just buy them out?
0: I don't think so.
1: No?
0: No. There's new data that shows American cities that have the most passionate NFL fan bases. Las Vegas was last on the list. Buffalo finished number one.
1: Once we get everything together, listen, we'll be on that list.
0: You have to win in this city. Period. We don't do no losers out here. Everybody comes here. You know what I mean? For real.

0: 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Call 702-INJURED. Never settle for less. The double play battle is on. Mike P and Lady G have your tickets. Going 25 years strong in Las Vegas. KVEG Mesquite, Las Vegas. We are hot. 975.
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Yeah. 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You know what I'm saying? You know. Yeah. Yeah. I mean, like a, you know what I'm saying? Let's go.

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2: Okay. Under 50?
1: Yes. We used to meet up and get ice cream. We used to meet up, you know, it was our place, Jamba Juice. Oh, you just sit down and just talk. Before you know it, a whole hour went by, y'all had a great conversation, you finish your Jamba Juice, you're feeling good, you go home, you do it again.
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0: Ladies and gentlemen, should a first date be under $50?
4: $50 on a first date? Ooh, I don't want to pay nothing on a first date.
0: You don't want to pay? So what would you do?
4: Just go out and let her pay.
0: Hey, so...
4: see how much she want to be with me.
0: Oh, okay. So what if it's under $50? Are you not tripping?
4: No, nah, we ain't tripping on that. That's small.
0: Yeah. Are you married right now?
4: Yes, I am.
0: All right, man. Y'all keep listening so I can get you these Chris Brown and Usher tickets.
4: For sure.
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9: Do you know what dark times is? Dark times is when you're in the hospital bed, not knowing if you're gonna make it. Dark times is when the doctor is telling you that you'll never be the same again. Those are dark times. When you think about it, you really don't even want to live because you're not going to be the same. You're not going to be who you used to be. Those are dark times. When your wife is looking at you, you got to question it like, are you going to be there for me? What you going to do? I'm talking to you. Answer the question.

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0: Hear two songs in a row from Chris Brown or Usher. 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
6: 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We get you there.

0: After completing a 12-game homestand, the Las Vegas Aviators are on the road this week. They play 6 in Albuquerque before returning to Las Vegas Ballpark 1 week from tonight to host the Sugar Land Space Cowboys. The Athletics, they lost to the Royals on the road to fall into a tie with the Angels for baseball's worst record. The WNBA regular season is winding down. The Las Vegas Aces have just 8 games left and have already clinched their 8th straight postseason appearance. With the third-best record in the league, it's unlikely the defending champions can improve their place in the standings, but they do need to hold off the Indiana Fever, who are just a half game back. The Aces host the Atlanta Dream tonight at Michelob Ultra Arena. The Raiders take part in a joint practice with the Texans today ahead of their second preseason game on Thursday in Houston. They'll wrap up their exhibition schedule at Allegiant Stadium a week later against the San Francisco 49ers.
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0: 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Who is this?
1: This is Christian.
0: 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The kids need an outing, don't they?
1: They do.
0: They do. 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The newest attraction located inside of Town Square. 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